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1: We have ignition. Strap in. You're about to listen to the hottest sound.
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2: 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I wanna dance with my baby.

Ascultat Hit Stories, de la idei la hituri, cu Andrei Dumitrașcu. She take my money when I'm in need. Yes, she's a trifling friend indeed. Oh, she's a gold digger, way over town.

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Oh my, my, oh my, my love, I take one look at you, you're taking me out.

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0: Hai cu hituri. Hai să fim number one.